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0: 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I'm tired.
1: I want to watch Friends with you.

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